Well, I don't sing no love songs, I don't mean. 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
0: Got a good tune coming up here now. 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Fade.

0: Wolfman Jack.
1: Wolfman Jack just spreading the feelings of love to all you lovers out there. And I just know it's working by the vibrations I'm getting. Yes, I know you're out there, and I can feel that you're

0: 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And I hope it spreads just all the more as I lay some of this.
1: I'm sorry, time's up. Now we must get on with the program.

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0: for about 5 miles or so. 10, roger. Them hogs is getting intense up here.
1: By the time we got into Tulsa Town, we had 85 trucks in all. But they's a roadblock up on the Cloverleaf, and them bears was wall to wall. Yeah, them Smokies as thick as bugs on a bumper. They even had a bear in the air. I says, calling all trucks, this here's the duck. We about to go.

0: terrific, Ben. You're still too close. Yeah, them hawks are starting to close up my sinuses. Mercy sakes, you better back off another 10.
1: Well, we rolled up Interstate 44 like a rocket sled on rails. We tore up all of our swindle sheets and left them setting on the scales. By the time we hit that shy town, them bears was getting smart. They'd brought up some reinforcements from the Illinois National Guard. There's armored cars and tanks and jeeps and rigs of every size. Yeah, them chicken coops was full of bears and choppers filled the skies. Well, we shot the line, we went for broke with 1,000 screaming trucks and 11 long-haired friends of Jesus in a chartreuse microbus.
0: There, rubber duck to Sodbuster. Come on there, yeah. 10-4, Sodbuster. Listen, you want to put that microbus in behind that suicide jockey? Yeah, he's hauling dynamite, and he needs all the help he can get.
1: Well, we laid a strip for the Jersey Shore and prepared to cross the line. I could see the bridge was lined with bears, but it didn't have a doggone dime. I says, Pigpen, this here's a rubber duck. We just ain't going to pay no toll. So we crashed the gate doing 98. I says, let them truckers roll 10-4.

0: station. Pardon me, sir, did you see what happened?
1: Yeah, Dave. I was just in here getting my tires checked, and he just appeared out of the traffic. Just come streaking around the grease right there. Didn't have nothing on but a smile. I looked in there, and Ethel was getting her cold drink. I hollered, "Don't look, Ethel!" And it's too late. She'd already been mooned. Flashed her right there in front of the shop, so...
2: Yeah,
1: boogity, boogity.
2: Yeah.

0: once again, your Action News reporter in the booth at the gym covering the disturbance at the basketball playoff. Pardon me, sir. Did you see what happened?
1: Yeah, thief. Hey, Tom, I was just going down there to get Ethel a snow cone. Here he come, right out of the cheap seats. Dribbling. Right down the middle of the court. Didn't have on nothing but his PS. Made a hook shot and got out through the concession stand. I hollered up at Ethel. I said, "Don't look, Ethel!" It was too late. She'd already got a free shot. Grandstand. Right there in front of the home team.
2: What do you say, call him the street?
3: Here it comes again. Who's that with it? Ethel! Is that you, Ethel?
4: He's just as proud as he can be.

0: don't believe it.
1: Don't touch me. Hey, Ray. Hey, Sugar. Tell them who we are.
2: Well, we're big rock singers. We got golden fingers. And we're loving

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1: Well, I tell you, just great here being with you. Great here being with you because it's great here being with you.
2: Wolfman Jack.

0: 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Somebody on the phone here. Hello.
1: Hey, Wolfman?
2: Yes, baby.
1: Wait a second. My wife don't believe I'm talking to you, okay?
2: She don't believe you're talking to me.
1: Yeah, let me call her. Brenna, hurry up. Come here. Come here. Hurry up. He's on the phone. Yes,
3: hello?
2: Yeah, listen, Brenda, do you pick your nose a lot, sweetheart?
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Just come over the wire here. It says Sing Sing prison just reported that a bomb has destroyed all the toilets in cell block A. Officials estimate that about 20 inmates were last seen going over the wall.

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1: No part of today's program originates from Sweden. We do not thank the Swedish government for assisting us in the taping or production. Perhaps

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I'm going to a local bird call meet, you know, and so I see I can turn in my bird calls. See if I'm ready. Just try one here. Hey, Robin. Hey, yellow belly sapsucker.

0: Well, we're here at the studio of Wolfman Jack, where thousands have gathered for a monumental moment. Yes, Wolfman Jack is about to speak his 1 trillionth word on radio. For as many years as the Wolfman has been on radio, he has employed a small man with very bad skin and lumbago to sit in the corner of his studio and count the words that he speaks. Now has come the moment, but first, let's talk to the man who counted the words. Sir? Well, that's very good, sir. Thank you very much. Thank you. I see his job has cost him dearly, but it's all been worth it. I'm sure he'll be rewarded for his devotion. Now, the crowd reacts as Wolfman enters the studio. Here he comes. And it's starting to get very quiet in here now. We're trying to hold in for the trillionth word.
1: Oh, horse doo-doo.
0: And there it is, folks. Horse doo-doo, the 1 trillionth word said on the air by America's most popular radio personality. It's a shame he fell and made a jerk of himself, but what the heck. Anyway, folks, you've been here listening for the 1 trillionth word said by Wolfman Jack on radio. That's it. This, again, posterity, the word is horse doo-doo. We'll see you all soon for another moment in radio history. So long, folks.

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1: You know, it's not often that we get a chance to play this next record on the show, but there's really a good reason for that. You see, we had no idea it existed. Now, though, we know it's here. You know what I mean? No, we play it all the time, actually.

And boy, you should see this. Lusty Lon, my producer, is lifting two of the office secretaries with his elbows. Amazing. You should see the dolls on this boob.

0: now, through the kindness of Wolfman Jack himself, here's some rare footage of the wolf at one of his homes.
1: The projector's on now,
2: go. Maybe I'll put on the TV, or I could go through, or should I sit on the porch? No, I'll have a drink, or maybe I'll watch a movie or something. Or I don't know what to do now. I'll take a short nap, maybe I'll listen to myself on the radio. Or do I really feel like playing a song on my piano? Or I could take another bath, or I could play solitaire, or I could go to the bathroom, or I could do several other things here too, you know. Jeez, it's really tough having all this creative energy in my day off.
0: Thank you, Wolfman, for that personal look at your very personal time.
2: Stick around, and I think it's going to get even more damn near amazing.

0: lately?
1: I haven't really talked to him, but he looks pretty down.
2: He looks pretty down.
3: Yeah, well, maybe we should cheer him up then.
1: What do you suppose we should do?
3: Well, does he like butter?

0: Chip, come here, come here, come here.
1: Wow, look at her.
0: I know.
1: Man, I've never seen Sharon look so bad before.
0: I did once before, but this is pretty bad.
1: Yeah, what do you think she got up to last night?

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I know it all seems confusing, but another day, baby. Right now we just gotta focus on getting gone. Don't ask some questions, just Daisy run, go!

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1: Rockin' and rollin', rockin' and reelin', bobber and bobber and.
0: Let's try it once more.
2: One more time, one more artistic flavor.